subtle flavors of my life, I become bitter seeds and poisoned leaves without you. You represent what's true. I drain the color from the sky and turn blue without you. These arms lack a purpose, flapping like a hummingbird. I'm nervous cause I'm the left eye, you're the right. Would it not be madness to fight? We come one. In you, the song which rights my wrongs.

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We play the music you like. TRL. Pleasure Radio. For the love of music, this is TRL.

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1: I've got the speed, the speed, the speed to space the bass. It's no disgrace. I've got the speed, the speed, the speed to space the bass. It's no disgrace. I've got the speed, the speed, the speed to space the bass. It's no disgrace. I've got the speed, the speed, the speed to space the bass. It's no disgrace. I've got the speed, the speed, the speed to space the bass. It's no disgrace. I've got the speed, the speed, the speed to space the bass. It's no disgrace. I've got the speed, the speed, the speed to space the bass. It's no disgrace. I've got the speed, the speed, the speed to space the bass. 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

0: 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Your love gonna see me through.
1: We are back. Stronger than ever before. This is TRL. For the love of music.

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1: Yeah. 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

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Endless pleasure in limousine. 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Nicotine from a silver screen. 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
0: You can walk through this world of dreams and fantasy.
1: And fantasy.
0: And you will find your own reality.

0: 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We are back.
1: Stronger than ever before. This is TRL.

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I want you all to know, Master Masters is in the fucking house. Yeah, we're gonna kick some ass tonight. We're gonna kick some fucking asses tonight, cause we got a brand new bag of tricks. So, yo, Master, bring the melody. All right, sing. I want the people to sing it out. We go like, huh?

0: 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Yeah, that's right. That's right. Marshall Monsters in the house. Marshall Monsters say peace out.
1: We have the one thing you like. Check it out. TRL. Pleasure Radio.

0: Wesker.
1: It's me, Snakes. I got the stuff.
0: Leave it on the doorstep and get the hell out of here.
1: All right, Johnny. But what about my money?
0: What money?
1: AC said you had some dough for me.
0: That a fact? How much do I owe you?
1: AC said 10%.
0: Hey, I tell you what I'm gonna give you, Snakes.

0: Ana's a good player, you know. He deserves to be number one.
1: What can we expect from you?
0: I do my best to win this competition.
2: Arno, you're defending your title as world champion. Do you feel the pressure on your shoulders?
3: Shit, on my shoulders.
4: No, why should I, man? I know I'm the best at what I do.
2: Are the rumors true about you doping yourself?
4: What the f*** is that?
5: He's not going to answer that.
1: Is it the reason why you won last year?
4: F*** you, man. I don't need this shit to be strong.

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'Cause there's no party like an alcoholic party.

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Please give it up for DJ Kickin'.

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1: Come on!
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0: Yeah. A chick who doesn't suck. No, wait a minute. That's not what I meant. We need a chick that's got tattoos on her butt.
1: Yeah. We need one of those chicks.
0: Yeah. And like, a chick who's like, you know, been around the block.
1: Yeah. Like, a chick who's older, who's like, done it a lot of times.
0: Yeah. We need a chick that used to be married to some dork, and so now, like, she's all wild and stuff.

are open. Gate 1. Darkness. The world of demons. Gate 2. My guards are watching you. Gate 3. Only evil lives here. Gate 4. There's no way out. Gate 5. Feel the fire. 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Pick up your weapons and fight. Fight. Fight. And dance with the

soul. It's the power to arouse curiosity, the purpose, the goal which one acts on. A journey of force, hot like the sun and wet like the rain. Rhythmic movements in unison with others prolong an act of sensation with no limits or boundaries. Eternity is past, wrong is right. It's the point of greatest intensity, pleasures of the highest sense, feelings of warmth and security, willing and unwilling sensations of the mind, a condition, the ultimate seduction, the realm.

Let me tell you why you're you're here because you know something. What you know you can't explain, but you feel it. You felt it your entire time. There's something wrong. Don't know what it is, but it's there. Like a splinter in your mind, driving dryad. It is this feeling that has brought you to it. Do you know what I'm talking about? Do you want to know? What it is.